it's ironic, I get it. I wrote the song in a second and there ain't nothing I can't do. It's love's whatever and I'm biotic, I'm shepherd, I dig up all of the treasure. And you were a little heathers, I pull off all of your petals. It's ironic, I get it. I wrote the song in a second and there ain't nothing I can't do. It's love's whatever and I'm biotic, I'm shepherd, I dig up all of the treasure. And you were a little heathers.

salon, I could get it. I whip a song in a second and there ain't nothing I can't do. With love's whatever and I'm biotic, I'm shepherd, I dig up all of the treasure. When you were a little head, there's a pull up on your pedal. If it's around, I could get it. I whip a song in a second and there ain't nothing I can't do. With love's whatever and I'm biotic, I'm